0: out your handkerchief, Justin. Let's give the Lord a wave offering. It ain't a sheep. But they took from the body of Paul handkerchiefs.
1: Hallelujah.
0: Oh, we're

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He's everything to me. Remember when we used to sing that? Any of you remember it? My years ago. Then we used to say, I know it was the blood. I know it was the blood. I know it was the blood for me. One day when I was lost, he died upon the cross, and I know it was the blood for me. You remember that old song? Let's see, what was that one we sang? Let's see. Oh, won't you watch with me?

0: 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Oh, real, real. He's so real to me. Though some people doubt him, I can't live without him. That's why I love him, and he's so real to me. Real, he's so real to me. Sing it. Real, real, he's so real to me. Though some people doubt him, but I can't live without him. That is why I love him, and he's so real to me. Oh, I'm so glad of that.
1: Hallelujah.
0: Yes, sir. Don't.